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And then at the end, we can all sing, ah, shut up, you face. 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

They're only to hide my guilt and shame. I forgive you, now I ask the same of you. 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
1: Hey, was bist du? You know that I be
2: 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You drive me crazy.

Oh yeah, let me hear you sing it. 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Yeah, check it out one time, you know it's for real. 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

0: 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Mm. Wake me when you're done. I guess you'll be the only one having fun.
1: Ein Watt des Sinnes.
2: In Leer auf der 103.9.
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